I love Fridays anyway, but I love a New Music Friday. Francis of Delirium, new music called It's a Beautiful Life. Run, Run, Pure Beauty, the name of the album that comes out today. Music from the heavy now.

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Milwaukee music from Rosenau and Sanborn. It's called Walrus here on 88.9. Father John Misty before that. The payoff, like I said, he will be one of the hundreds of artists, many just added earlier this week, to the Summer Fest lineup. John Adler with you for a little bit longer before I hand it over to Tariq Moody, taking over with Rhythm Lab Radio from 10 p.m. until midnight tonight. However, come back tomorrow morning. In fact, stick around all night long until tomorrow morning, 10 a.m. I will be back in the air with Let's Hear It, the All Listener Request Show. The theme tomorrow from 10 a.m. until noon is 1980s music. I will tell you more about why we picked that theme tomorrow morning. But until then, be thinking about your request to either text or call in with tomorrow. 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

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We kicked it off with music from Blue Lab Beats with Hear It Pop featuring Denzel himself. Here's new music from Adrian Young. A little different thing he's doing this time. This is the first single from a project called Afro Disco Makossa. It is kind of his approach to dance music, the Adrian Young way. This is the first single from it. It's called Feel the High Life on Rhythm Lab Radio.

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situation gets rough, then I start to panic, it's not enough. It's just the habit, a kid, you're sick. 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

0: That was the New Zealand indie rock band The Beths with their song No Joy. It's off their album that came out last summer, Straight Line Was a Lie. And they're definitely giving us those standard ingredients from their songs, right? Catchy melodies, backing harmonies, but they're switching it up a bit and leaning more into a garage rock vibe. If you're a fan and also getting ready for Summerfest season, they will be performing on July 2nd at the Briggs & Stratton Big Backyard stage at 10 p.m. Support for 88.9 comes from your membership and the United Performing Arts Fund presenting the UPAF Ride for the Arts on Sunday, May 31st. 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Coming up after this, Chance to Bleed by Kurt Vile.
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Yeah. I know you're watching my page, my stage, but you're trying to stay low. I know I'm gonna run away these days, I don't wanna stay home. Can you tell me what's the play? Cause tonight I don't wanna stay home. Can I hold your hand? Cause tonight I don't wanna be alone. Oh, I don't wanna be alone. Down, down, down, down, down, down.

0: Dermot Kennedy, new music on 88.9. That song is called Funeral. Kat here, and up next is Milwaukee music from Cale Martel. We'll go back to the 90s with Garbage. And then a new one from Tori Amos, who's also coming to town. 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Zwaschel performs a piece about Haitian roots, family, and finding yourself through music. 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